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2: Then when I'm retelling the truth and the start to build,
1: yes,
2: I'm telling nothing. I was a woman in the toilet.
1: Right.
2: I saw it. We did tell you what he is special. This is so yeah. I was a partner, I'm a pipe. I'm going to be a good. I'm telling myself, keep your pipe, but I'm going to be a tunnel. I'm going to be a good size of combat. I see this is so much.
1: I don't know what I'm saying.Okay. That's them now. The college are right. Corona bang, they're right. Right, baby, right. Small, my bad. I'm sure very good. Joe, my man, and I'll be right. I'm not sure about some naga, the food to see, focus, the smooth, okay. Mobile, and I went there, and I said, we're born. I said, I'm going to get you like I should be in the attack. Corona 175.Konega 250, konega 550, air malumbo, onk. There is one on the left. So say book, I say book. Right, Tige, as cool.
3: Right, guess, Bonga Kulip Fagazine, Sip Tola, Yoka Kukazin, to see Owen Sevens and Amanda, the Yalai, Mbusen, and Lapa Songizifo, Eleza Zimbelesela, and Yasis again, Nagumoto, the Onga Kuli, Yawas Gutsge, Imlegale, Egg Post, and Amasoja Ake, Om Zimba. 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

0: O ba no moon. 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
1: Yeah, I'm getting used to meeting in a new Uchost. Lime won a contest present and my influence. I want to come into a year, I'm coming to a year. I want that year's present, I do choose one. Since this is their pay down, cotton yang, one of Ting at your near present. The long canada lag my Utulum. My Utulum, and I'm saying I want to contact year's present and I'm dead. So, but when you department, the Federal Museum, Basusa India, when they tell me, they didn't hear what has go pattern mina through Mutlon and they start that's the snow by their one. So, it came much here and said, no, you don't have an idea. You found the same thing, you don't have them, so you don't have the sea donor, the change of the name, then the hind. Tell my look at the moon of Kuma of the Kepa Wonk. Nothing squad, you explain. Here, Plumela in the neck and glad and get him now. Hey, oh, go, go, no, could never be woman with the other man. But said that, Yazi, nothing young apart, your seven. At his 6 minutes, and you're going to get nothing. Don't say no, I feel when you go to your moon, they'll say that my panda walk. When I was from the servant, I ain't there, did. I told me, wait, Anna, I would put any party in my servant saying that I had a big party in the servant sitting here.
0: I stab or shall I look who I miss off. Okay, who called them with a spec, you must see, and see the most of the rest of the sun out good.
2: The one I'm going to tell you, the good you send this to good.
0: Yes,
2: you tell me that in the morning, I was a woman.
3: Neither I was sick, my aunt. 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

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Ah, bathi ke today's best radio, bathi ke igama lami uSthembiso Pro Ndlovu gatsheni uyabenyathi bathi uthini u Pro. 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
1: We have picked up that quite a number of other factories, because this is a complex of factories. In other factories, we've been told that workers are now only working night shift. And in all those factories, it's illegal for any migrants who are working there. In some factories, they were lucky. They managed to remove their employees before we just arrived. But with the two factories that we are talking about, what we've picked up, but in general in this complex, is that almost all our labor laws are not respected, are not adhered to. But also immigration laws are also not complied with. We've picked up that in the first factory,

0: are not adhered to, but also immigration laws are also not complied with. We've picked up that in the first factory, it's only South Africans who are working. There are about 100 of them as we're addressing them, because the reality is that we are here to protect.
1: Banazoni izimvume zokuba kezweni laseSwatini, umhloli wezempilo uMpendulo Mhlanga echaza ubeke kanje.
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0: Ashela ne website yetu ethi www.theoctavia.co.za. 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
0: 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Okay, usama job use ready ke with trending stories.
2: Six trending stories. 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
0: 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Good morning sama.
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4: Okay. Immediately when we done Unembeza, it's a beautiful song sitting on the millions and millions of views. So right after that collaboration, I just knew that I'd love to make more music with Mahu.
5: I love her music. She's unique. Her vocals, I pay. Cutting him, she's like, you know, even my vocals are our pale, and now I look at pale, you know. She's a good person, and they'll turn that. She's a hard worker. I love working around girls about Tanduk servants, and not to go to where you always feel Mugen or feel Wenzel. We are Zenzel, we are Suhuma. Means, oh, sisters, to the man, you go, I'm on my way, and let's try something, you know.
4: Queen Dumazan and Engi Konzile, Exanum servants, why? You know, she's from KZN, where I come from, I think in Makaya. So she's just a powerful woman to me who does her own thing and who's focused in friends and work.
5: She respects.
3: Amaciko akuleli, that is Black Coffee, DJ Tira and DJ Melon bavule isikhwama ke esibizwa nge-Aklegacy esosiza amaciko uma-ke ebhekene ney'nkinga ngaphansi kwe-Black Coffee Foundation etholeke emhlanga this week. 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
0: Thank you very much Mazola. 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
4: The acting Project Commissioner of KwaZulu Natal Major General Phumelele Makhoba was full of praises for the crime prevention officers who acted swiftly after receiving information about the crime which was being committed. Crimes

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1: General Kumele Makhoba was full of praises for the crime prevention officers who acted swiftly after receiving information about the crime which was being committed. Crimes

0: October was full of praises for the crime prevention officers who acted swiftly after receiving information about the crime which has been committed, crimes in their communities. And police must earn the trust of communities by acting decisively on tip-offs from communities.
1: Shumi ayisithupha nesithupha. 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Umorero ubeke kanje.
2: The efforts by the Deputy Minister and the Minister

0: benzi ezingaphansi kwalesi sifunda udladla ubeke kanje.
1: SADC's vision of unity is deeply rooted in our own tradition of interconnectedness, proving that our strength has always come from cooperation, solidarity, and shared destiny. His message is clear. Every lung must be used for the benefit of our people. Only through firm accountability can we restore public trust, safeguard public resources, and ensure that our institutions serve with integrity and honor.
0: Kuzo tuma kugamanxa leli hora ngibuye nezizobe ezingama headlines.
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3: Alright, asibingelele kwezithitha ezemidlalo. 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

0: 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We are now pateleke izindaba ke ezizokusiza ziku elevate balab. Masibanje ngapha siya ku all things well being.
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0: Bajahana ngendangala. 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
1: Akanipena.
0: Bajahana ngendangala webafwethu. This is Uraf, I'm sending an MT, Usjava no Soti, but it's Ibanda. We were fit, sang it under Lego. We were fit. Yako, it's a move to Ukazwe ingoma. In only single bang and then as a shooty, lazing Sazo is ally. Because it's how many acres. Anyway, Sakona Lagwe morning shake up. Iskatige, it's actually 16 minutes to 8 o'clock. Sege, Sazokubega Nayoge, all things well being. All things well being.
2: All things well being and NGO profiling on the morning shake up. On the morning shake up.
0: Okay. 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
3: stack we can ship up Pilabasa
0: and my bass appeal a pro Thank you very much, Stembiso Mate. 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Okay, unglalele. And then we also have Andile Mpumelelo but basilalele. Anyway, yeah, sikubene ngixoyethu salalele in the morning shake up and you cannot touch this.
2: The morning shaker. Inanda 88.4 FM.
0: Yeah, boy.

0: you cannot touch this because yetinage we are the best weekend breakfast show. Ngishungayapi. We are humble boy. Uzela. Anyway, squaring to Lana Sipete NPO is on the I can't let come and lend that the Oishongayo Ila Ini
1: Ila.
0: Oh, okay, sorry. Yeah,
1: City Ila.
0: Ila.
1: Ila.
0: Mazel Pelele?
1: It's Hemba Labantabash.
0: How's
1: that? So that's the city put pro Ila because it's Ila, Gumdomo, Shangit Masa Bantabasha Pili, Lumparato Pumele. So was a good Pele Fanel Ibilla, Gumdomo Shopilile.
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So the collaboration that we require, we've seen it in practice when SAPS have assisted

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2: It has been very challenging and I cannot pretend it for too long you know first of all our attempts to set up a common secretariat basically about the issues that will be the real engine of uniting opposition through a spokesperson is a conversation that has not yet sufficiently happened so you call me the head of a secretariat that does not exist after months of trying identifying properties even putting in materials including furniture from my own self and then it doesn't take off I cannot pretend that I'm heading a secretariat each party has their own secretariat there are not too many opportunities where we have discussed an issue across the board and said this is our joint position that will warrant me then to call the media and say this is where we are we did that a few months ago but increasingly it's becoming more scarce my position is very difficult to present to you
1: Angiphe telezi ngokukhumbuze isithezi hambe phambele kulelo hora umasipala wethekusu uveze ukuthi kugxile kakhulu ekuthuthukiseni uhlelo lokuqeqeshwa kwezintsha noma ke kuhlaka lwezintsha 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
1: 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So I think we've got a pretty good idea which players we can take, which players we have to put game time into. But winning will always say the most important thing, but definitely with some matches we'll have to get more game time into some guys who doesn't have enough caps.
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5: Every powerful journey carried a lesson worth sharing. This Women's Month, we celebrated women who had broken barriers, built careers, and led with purpose. We asked them to share the advice they wish they had received when they were starting out. What did young women need to know about confidence, education, leadership, failure, resilience, and opportunity? Listen, learn, grow. And remember, your voice mattered. Your ambition mattered and your future was worth investing in. Her voice, her power, her impact. Because her advice could become another woman's breakthrough tomorrow. This Women's Month, we shared wisdom, inspired the next generation and empowered women to break barriers. Her voice, her power, her impact.
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Yeah, just a reminder because sengizophuma, ayo, esikhathi siyagijima. 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

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And then song number two, it's 0687649969. If you were to hammer no song number one, it was ushing you to song number one, then message you say a message. And then if you were to hammer no song number two, Gumahoon or Jazz World or Tugutela or CJ, TLCJ, Batibona Bengicela.

Yeah, song number two, loyo, okay. So you send your message 0687-764-9969. And then, yeah. If you go to Salele, shift. 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Thank you for choosing Inanda 88.4 FM, today's best radio. 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
2: The first quarter crime stats demonstrate that we are making progress. And I do know that because we're seeing what's going on in the Madlanga Commission every day, and because every day our people experience violent crime, it's difficult to believe, but there is progress.
0: Uma sihlabela phambili sithola oluthi uhlaka oluphenya amacala enkohlakalo ophikweni oluphenya amacala ke omphakathi National Prosecuting Authority NPA ngamafuphi luthi ke phela ludinga isikhathi 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
3: following the withdrawal of Mr. Kat Matlala on his plea and sentence agreement with the state he will be brought back his matter will be transferred back to the regional court
0: ngephethe stele abantu bakulelazwe bagcineke isiko labo baphindiseleke isizukulwaneni sizukulwaneni sizayo ngokuzigqaja uStand Kampu bethuleke inkulumo kamangamele wakulelazwe ke uNethumbo Nandindayithwa emcimbini okubungaza ke amasiko echaza ubeke kanje
4: This wisdom reminds us of a simple responsibility to know our own story to preserve it and to pass it on with confidence before others tell our stories on our behalf on their own terms. Culture is alive and societies evolve. And therefore it's important that we preserve that which strengthens identity, belonging and community while ensuring that all our practices
0: kuzothuma kugamanxalo nehora lelingebuye nezizobe zigcwele
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0: such a beautiful one from Skills. It's Ipumelela emsazweni wakho ohambambili inanda 88.4 FM. Today is the best radio. I am your host for Fandah Rezu Sfundo Shezi, standing in for Usisi Hlengiwe Shezi, right here on the Kiddies Corner. It is 13 minutes after 9 a.m. on a beautiful Saturday morning. As you can hear in the background, I've got a couple of friends right here with me, namhlanje. We are doing it nice, especially because at the end of the day, vele uhlelo labo abangani. All right, to kick things off, we've got three kiddies right here joining me today. So we're going to start this side. Wena igama lakho uba namhlanje?
1: Igama lami nguZiyanda. 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Grade 5 him. Igama lathisha wami uMemngcobo.
0: Shout out to Memngcobo. And then right here in the middle,
2: Isibongo ngowaka Jama. Ngifunda eSipho Sethu Primary School. I'm in grade 5. My class teacher is Miss Mjalo.
0: Love it for the English right over there. My angel, and you are?
3: Igama lami nguAphiwe Sibongo Amasinhle. Ngifunda grade 7.
0: They rotate.
3: Semakhali.
0: Oh, Semakhali. Okay, shout out to you, Lapo Semakhali, in Underday Primary School. This is the Kiddies Corner, and then we are going to be going for story set namhlanje senalibali. It is episode 11, Ikhayithi Likasiki. That is the title of our show. I am Sfundo Shezi, standing in for Usisi Hlengiwe Shezi. See what I did there? 0687649969. That is a number to get in touch with us on WhatsApp. Send your voice notes so we can also mark the register. The number is 0687649969. Let us quickly hear story sits namhlanje ukuthi bathini, and then I'm gonna be coming back with them questions.

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3: 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Is Vuso Singh and Jalo Gumkabeno, Swellango 10, we are 1 emini. Kitty's Corner.

0: Let's see who we heard here. It is a Freedom Star Batsy Enhlizweni playing you beautiful, nice music on a beautiful Saturday morning right here on the Kiddies Corner with myself, Usifundo Shezi, standing in for u-Aunt Hlengiwe Shezi. Akekho namhlanje uyoshat. Apparently, wonke umuntu osuke engekho Usifundo Shezi ethe uyoshat. Okay, yakhumbula ukuthi early on we listened to Story Sethu, episode 11. They were talking about Ikhayid and there was also Umkhulu involved laphaya. So, I asked you to send me your answers on 068-764-9969. Which one did you get? One, we asked main character. We asked ukuthi imali kade ihlanganiswe lani. And we also asked ukuthi ubani lona omsizile ubhuti ukuthi athole lento kade ifuna. 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So, let us get to hear ukuthi what did you have to say?
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0: 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Okay, let us get to hear the last one. 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
0: Thank you very much. That is indeed all of it. I'm answer all right. 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It has been a beautiful lesson. Sifundile namhlanje, sifunde ukuthi we have to save and also ukuthi ezinye izinto uyazakha, you don't need to buy them. 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I'm just gonna do the honors and let her introduce herself because ngenkathi shoot ubungayibona inkapu nkapu ye confident laphaya. You know, she was slaying them poses. My angel, good morning, how are you? Yes, grab those.
5: Morning.
0: Kunjani siswami?
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5: Udume ukuthi uneconfidence.
0: Washa! 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I want you to take us on a journey, on a trip down memory lane. 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

0: it has grown. 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They just talk. 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Like, uqale uneminyaka emingaki ukuthi okay ngiyamodela manje. 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
1: Ngiqale this thing sana 10.
0: Yes, namanje sana 10.
1: Yeah.
0: So I'm still actually quite fresh.

0: So take us back, like uqale uneminyaka emingaki ukuthi okay ngiyamodela manje, like how old are you? Because I ujwayele ukuqala nibancane, like uneminyaka emingakanani wena?
1: Ngiqale ngisana 10.
0: Yes, namanje usana 10. So you're still actually quite fresh, quite still learning the ropes ku industry. So I just want to find out quickly ukuthi

0: 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Like, we've got really great women who are doing a phenomenal work like South Africa, and we are very grateful for that. 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
1: Ukukhuluma phambi kwabantu. So kangisiza ukupractice ngajwayela ukukhuluma phambi kwabantu.
0: Public speaking.
1: Yes.
0: Yeah, and I've noticed ukuthi when you come into this field of beauty pageant as well as modeling, you have to have the skill to talk. Kumele ukwazi ukukhuluma. That's one thing about them, the confidence as well as the switch the mic on and you just flow. you just flow. All right. I want to find out ukuthi, because since nenze kufunda kuningi izinto eneyifunda, anifunda ukumodela kuphela nokuhamba kuphela noma makeup, like there's some izinto eneyifunda thina singaza, such as confident and start to zisho public speaking. 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
0: Go out and campaign, bonakale, upushe. That is really really beautiful. I also just wanted to find out ukuthi if you could meet just one celebrity, one model, who would you prefer, ubani ongamkhetha ukuthi umbone, like, and why lo ngathi nje eyi yabo mase ngibone lo ya, if I could share the

0: stage with Leah Model, Leah, with Leah Miss SA Ubanlo, and why you know, specifically?
1: Umuntu offense.
0: Oh, why? What did you like about her?
1: Worker in stage. Born and she could see. Yes.
0: The aura, everything is there. It's a full package. I can feel you. I want to find out, Tuguti, since you are a star, Osekaya Olaibu, yes, nangu, umngane la ulingana nam, nami ngiyafisa ukuthi ngenze imodeling, but where do I start? 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
0: Yeah. So abantu abafuna ukukusupporta along your journey because we usually vote for Nina. Sinivotela kanjani wena sikuvotela kanjani? Like is there a closing date? Can they actually support you?
1: Yeah, I can have my closing dates. I think they're closing at October.
0: Mm-hmm.
1: And abanye babuza ukuthi kulayikhiwa kanjani. So vele uye kuFacebook usearch Miss Diligent Queen South Africa.
0: Mm-hmm.
1: Uthole ipage lami lapho, isithombe sami sibhalele Ndisipho Mncwabe. Mm-hmm. Masu yas like.
0: Oh, okay. That is all that you have to do.
1: Yes.
0: All right. Who is actually supporting you? Who is your backbone? Baba kusupporta ubaba kusekayo. Bash, like this is the platform just to go to Babongins.
1: Uma, Uma says a kolelwa kumina and jelly zinto pin the foot esho ugut unga give up on your dreams.
0: Yeah, that is really lovely. In fact, we actually have Uma right here in the studio. Ma, I'm just gonna put you on the spot because so figil. Shiba cameraman, let us greet you, Ma. Unjan Mama. Yes, that's the one. See appeal. I just wanted to thank you for ukubakhona emntwaneni because the support that you are showing. Baningi abantwana of which abangana ezabazali siyabakhethela izinto ekufanele ukuthi babe izona emhlabeni but when you just decided ukuthi no yazini I'm actually gonna support you lokhu okwenzayo, what made you ukuthi uthathe leso sinqumo leso?
2: Ngambona ukuthi yena unayo passionate modeling. So ngathi mangimbuza wathi hey, yeah, I can do this. So ngeke ngam signa with Iron Models. And then sasabona le Miss Diligent Queen South Africa e pageant. And then wangena so now she's usay finalist.
0: Oh, that's nice. So thank you, Mawami. And also thank you, Lindi Sipho Mncwabe, for joining us this morning on a beautiful right here on Inanda 88.4 FM. Uyaphi mawuphumala?
1: Ngiya ekhaya.
0: Washa, uyaphumula?
1: Yes.
0: Monday is a school.
1: Yes.
0: All right, thank you very much.
1: Thank you.
0: Thank you very much. Here is Sabrina Carpenter with Expresso. It is 4 minutes before 9 right here on The Kiddies Corner with myself, Usfundo Shezi. This is an under 88.4 FM. Today is a...

0: 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Uyaphi maphuma la?
1: Ngiya ekhaya.
0: Washa uyophumula?
1: Yes.
0: Monday is a school.
1: Yes.
0: All right, well, thank you very much.
1: Thank you.
0: Thank you very much. Here is Sabrina Carpenter with Expresso. It is 4 minutes before 9 right here on The Kiddies Corner with myself, Usfundo Shezi. This is an under 88.4 FM. Today is a...

0: very much.
1: Thank you
0: very much. Here is Sabrina Carpenter with Expresso. It is 4 minutes before 9 right here on the Kiddies Corner with myself, Usfundo Shezi. This is an under 88.4 FM. Today is a...
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3: It has been very challenging and I cannot pretend it for too long you know first of all our attempts to set up a common secretariat basically about the issues that will be the real engine of uniting opposition through a spokesperson is a conversation that has not yet sufficiently happened so you call me the head of a secretariat that does not exist after months of trying identifying properties even putting in materials including furniture from my own self and then it doesn't take off I cannot pretend that I'm heading a secretariat each party has their own secretariat there are not too many opportunities where we have discussed an issue across the board and said this is our joint position that we want a minute to call the media and say this is where we are we did that a few months ago but increasingly it's becoming more scarce my position is very difficult to present to you
1: kuzo ithuma kugamanqale lihora ngibuye nezizobe zingama headlines
4: bona izobiphethe kakhulu urudra dance theater isikola manje ikuma chikisha dance institution venda mataram production paramataman dance theater ne nihal production futhi nikele yosibheka ukuxhumana 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
2: I don't think there's anything that one can be happy about or can brag about. We've seen these statistics from quarter in, quarter out almost every year. It's always a roller coaster. And you look at the decline in crime as it was presented yesterday. In most of the crimes that were reported, there's under-reporting in South Africa. Especially when you talk about the two crimes, which is carjacking, robbery in both residential and business premises. There's so much under-reporting there, precisely because people are saying, if you look at the report released by Resenga Maluleke, Statistician General of South Africa, it shows that people have lost trust in the police such that they don't report what could be perceived as minor crimes.
1: Masihlabela phambili sithola olutho ngonqonqoshe wezemfundo ezweni laseNamibia uDokotela Sonet Steenkamp uthi ke kumele abantu bakulelanzwe bagcineke isiko okuyisiko labo baphinde ke phela baqinisekise ukuthi ke badlulisela ke sizukulwaneni esizayo ngokuzigqaja. 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
3: This wisdom reminds us of a simple responsibility to know our own story, to preserve it, and to pass it on with confidence before others tell our stories on our behalf on their own terms. Culture is alive and societies evolve, and therefore it's important that we preserve that which strengthens identity, belonging, and community, while ensuring that all our practices uphold human dignity, safety, well-being, and the values of our constitution.
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0: 4-04 noma 071-715-5525 Zipo Zake Function and Funeral Hire. 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
1: 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What did young women need to know about confidence, education, leadership, failure, resilience, and opportunity? 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And remember, your voice mattered, your ambition mattered, and your future was worth investing in. Her voice, her power, her impact. Because her advice could become another woman's breakthrough tomorrow. This Women's Month, we shared wisdom, inspired the next generation, and empowered women to break barriers. Her voice, her power, her impact.

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0: From the box, a good sugar, my daughter. And that is my daughter, Sentinel, for my Kubani, my daughter, to fit the square house, so my daughter's not as gang a portal in the savannah. And to the Talikon and Dimenum Gulogota, yes, long as I sit together. I go Konagaban to get about Tesbe underrated to Ungas Ganjan. 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
2: We monitor our election campaign every hour. The monitoring and the research team that has already provided us the information. The apology was well accepted by those that genuinely saw that the executive mayor was genuine in extending his apology. We'll continue to monitor the situation, but our argument is very simple, that we have to ensure that at all times we remain in touch with our communities. And the mere fact that the executive mayor was in touch with the executive demonstrates the level where we are as part of our campaign, where every member of the leadership must be in communities, resolving community issues. Obviously, when you do so, there'll be mistakes that are committed. At least you're committing a mistake doing something. And for that, we've accepted that policy of the executive mayor.
1: Uma sihlabela phambili sithola oluthi iphini likandunankulu ezweni laseSwatini umhlonishwa uThulisile Dladla ugqugquzela abantu abakhubazekile bakulelazwe ukuba ke babambe iqhaza embukisweni wamabhizinisi oqala namuhla. 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
2: Read Alex is a literacy program that started 4 years back because we saw, like you said, the concerns around reading, kids not being able to read for meaning and understanding in our community. And of course, in a township like Alexandra, the concerns are much strongly considering the situation and the environment. So we thought as Iran Alex, by starting this initiative, we are trying to sort of like ease those concerns. And we have our reading session at Kwabhekilanga on Saturday and Sunday. They start from 8 to 9. And then in these sessions, we're trying to encourage the culture of reading amongst our kids.
1: Angiphethelezi ngoluthi umqondisi wenhlangano ebhekelele abahwebi basemgoqweni ezweni laseNamibia uThangeni Shindondola uthi ke phela iningi labantu ke abakulomkhakha ngabantu besifazane abadinga ukuthi ke phela bacijwe ngendlela yokhweba ukuze ke bezokwazi ukuthi ke bathuthukise ke umnotho kulomkhakha. 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

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I'm going to go to the house. I'm going to go to the house. I'm going to go to the house. I'm going to go to the house. I'm going to go to the house. I'm going to go to the house. I'm going to go to the house. I'm going to go to the house. I'm going to go to the house. I'm going to go to the house. I'm going to go to the house. I'm going to go to the house. I'm going to go to the house. I'm going to go to the house. I'm going to go to the house. I'm going to go to the house. I'm going to go to the house. I'm going to go to the house. I'm going to go to the house. I'm going to go to the house. I'm going to go to the house. I'm going to go to the house. I'm going to go to the house. I'm going to go to the house. I'm going to go to the house. I'm going to go to the house. I'm going to go to the house. I'm going to go to the house. I'm going to go to the house. I'm going to go to the house. I'm going to go to the house. I'm going to go to the house. I'm going to go to the house. I'm going to go to the house. I'm going to go to the house. I'm going to go to the house. I'm going to go to the house. I'm going to go to the house. 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
3: Those who lost accepted with grace, and that cemented the democratic credentials of the country, and so it was a seamless transition. They also gauge their relationship with you on the basis of how you fared, where you come from.
1: Okay.
3: And so because in Botswana the victory of the opposition had not caused any strife, civil strife, any chaos, it was accepted, it was taken as a fair democratic outcome. So it legitimized not just the outcome itself, but my ascendance. And when I entered the room, well, quite honestly, it felt as if I had always been there. I didn't get a sense that there was anything different or new. I just got in and had to assert myself.
1: Kuzothuma kugamanxele lehora wonderboy gina afike nezobe ezingama headlines ebesigcwalisela ngelesibili hora okwamanje usale kahle.
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Like the Jews of mountains of Zion that descended on this earth, where Haile Selassie commanded his blessings to Ainai, that Ainai must not die and give thanks unto his holy name now and forevermore. Selah. 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

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Music weqhawe lethu silithanda kakhulu uJambo ethi Jehova kwi-Rubber and Shakedown Show no press recorder iNanda FM 88.4.

0: 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I want to figure ganje for inputs. So, yeah.
1: Yeah, so yabonje le ndaba ye issue le ye request lesile ukuthi kufanele

0: 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So, yeah.
1: Yeah, so yabonje le ndaba ye issue le ye request lesile ukuthi kufanele si stream siphinde futhi nathi si contribute ma event ba kwi community emini la sokwazi khona ukuthi sizobona.

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1: ingakanye nezinye sesigcwele.
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3: Every powerful journey carried a lesson worth sharing. This Women's Month, we celebrated women who had broken barriers, built careers, and led with purpose. We asked them to share the advice they wish they had received when they were starting out. What did young women need to know about confidence, education, leadership, failure, resilience, and opportunity? 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And remember, your voice mattered, your ambition mattered, and your future was worth investing in. Her voice, her power, her impact. 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This Women's Month, we shared wisdom, inspired the next generation, and empowered women to break barriers. Her voice, her power, her impact.
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0: kind of thing is this? A man is killing and at our sights in New Wali. 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
1: How do you see Rastafari in your life?
0: I see Rastafari in a very positive way, because ngange ngize ngihlale for this long ngize ngidecide ukuthi yazi ngempela, let me just live this life ngiyeke le yakade ngiyiphila. It's very positive because iwukuphila. This, remember, this is a spiritual liberty. So if spirit is free, I guess gonke kuyenzeka, it's just fall into place. So this Rastafari, it's been life that was hidden, but turns out yaphinde yalethwa phambi kwami, because here I am, and it's amazing. Spirit, yeah, yeah, it's yeah, amazing.
1: Yes, I true. Because vele, you know, ilo kuza em. 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But kodwa uyazi ukuthi you will go through the flame. 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
0: Gracious woman, you got this, because when umasivu kwazi ukuletha umuntu aphile, wena ukwazi ukuvusa indlu ibe ikhaya. 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
1: Yeah, siyabonga kakhulu. 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
0: Rastafari.

Yes, and I is Kasi say to City 1456. The press recorder, seven comment to say Tata, Kwamazake, Pegaka Gumete, and City Gumnan, the Sinda, one in Pumangereke, Kante, to music of Fantan Moja. Rest in power, I and I, Elder, we love you so much. Highly, I, Subonan and Sontelzai, me particular, Gwens and Gwens.

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2: Umuntu omkhulu uyile. Our father is not just our father. He meant everything to us. Writing this message was not easy at all, as we didn't expect to lose someone important in our lives. Skomo, we are nothing without you. But we promise to live by the rules you taught us. And also there is no perfect way. But we can help you make it meaningful. Asiyazi ngibani ozasithuka mhlawumbe athi ulingabachaka. But we promise to abide by the rules.
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3: I think the problem is in twofold. There are municipalities that generally lack capacity in terms of numbers, and there are municipalities that lack capacity in terms of the technical experience of the personnel that they might have. This is purely because most municipalities in the country have lost well-experienced technical professionals, and then the inability to replenish those technical expertise, it's what compound the problem. And so we need to tackle the problem in two parts. One, attract more young graduates into the pipeline.
1: Masipala wedolobha iTheku wazisa umphakathi ngokucishwa kukagesi okuphuthumayo okuhleluleke usuku lwangesonto ngomhla ka 30 August kusasa, kusukela ngehora lesithupha ekuseni kuya ke ku-6 ntambama ezingxenyeni ke ezithize zelokishi laseMpumalanga. 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

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Today's

0: 70. Something around there. I don't know. I'm not too sure. But again, Michael Jackson, Situge, happy heavenly birthday to you. Say right now, so we're 24 minutes after 3 o'clock. 0687649969 0687649969. Yes, please, I'm gonna send a text message, I'm gonna send a footy, ne voice note. I really do not mind.
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0: Kamalake Nicki Minaj, and she is the GOAT, the greatest of all time. This one is called Super Bass, Super Bass. Just bring us to 29 after 3, 88.49 FM. We are today's best radio station. Kamala Ngosizwe ngu Captain G. Welcome, Bisbongo. Do you remember if I was told it about 88.4? Yeah, lapaya gu Google Play Store. Download our app, and then you can take us with you wherever you go. Wangituang Tual. Sure you do. 0687649969 0687649969. Furuwazi Guti, what is your name and where are you listening from? 0687649969 Wednesday njengoba enzile u Mr. Mbata say. Mr. Stembiso. My good sir. I get Utuleg was 10 minutes.
1: I think he's hanging up short. But did you know now you come across about the system? I said that I was a channel like what I'm called to stand by the Gosabad and the President. Then by Ben and I brought for Gosabad and Gosay about Chop Tales and I burned for. He goes to Yabad Rosha on the Maragani. Stop of my Napoleon or Honey Gladden or the Chelsea Stop of my Dab.
0: Awunguzwa kahle mina Mr. Stemba cha se inkosi yabalaleli uyaphelele lokho uthi afuna umuntu ozomphikisa ukuthi kuyinkosi yabalaleli it's now self appointed engathi uginyo yakhuluma la se awuphinde ginya ngizo
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0: 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Wonderboy Kina is on standby. So tell us what you're going to Zangalani Ezweni Sakile. Sego 3:30.
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1: 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Here it was more difficult, especially in the second half. I said that we were dominated. I'm expecting today maybe, because they don't have nothing to lose, to come very high, to press us, trying to get this early goal.

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Roger. John Legend, John Stephens. Umazige utu wena John Legend right here on your number one as well as your fave. That's of course 88.4 in Nanda FM. We are today's best radio station. Ahead of this one, we gave you something from Utapsi no MT. Betty, good time. We are having a good time. It's about 6 o'clock right here on 88.4. Beng tegu wege, ungang sendela e voice note, noma ege e text message, go 0687649969. Gifuna ninjalo, mfunu wazi kuti ngubani kamalako, ulalele inanda 88.4. Utike yes say, I'm around nje, kepe north abahle. Ega nje li tupa kuti peace. And love. Ufigani as well. Stembi, so I see you, my G. Makeza, thank you so much for tuning in to 88.4. Ste Tabo. I see you. Nospelele as well. Olani. Mutige, we are Paramisa. Ula Paya in Tuzuma. Kuzoza kube 6 o'clock Sindawoy. Thank you so much for tuning in to 88.4. 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The first piece of news that made news indaba ke ezingemnandi nokho kahle hle indaba ke esithole ngaseqaleni kwesonto zokuthi ke uDolly Parton akasekho ke emhlabeni. 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

0: building communities. The country music legend turned part of the she built into something with abazali bakhe, and ubenama siblings ke I 11 belaphaya ke eTennessee kuthiwa yilapho ke azalelwa khona. The country music star walaphaya ke United States of America uhambile ke emhlabeni ngolesibili lolo sisuka kulo eneminyango 80 ubudala. She had built an estimated fortune of imali ke elingans 100 by 2025 from a career that has stretched far beyond singing into songwriting, publishing, as well as extensive business empire, according to a Business Insider. Right, that is the first piece of news that made news. Into the second piece of news that dominated the newsroom, Glele Vigas Pumaglona, which is a South African superstar, Tyler, is set to take her music to some of the world's biggest stadiums after Menyezelwe as a special guest. We contacted Bruno Mars, Nomage Ito, Lega Bruno Mars, expanded 2027. Leg of the romantic tour. The Grammy Award winning singer was a joiner Bruno Mars for a tour yake ezobala phaya se Australia as well as in New Zealand, which is part of the major extension of the global tour le abenayo Bruno Mars kulonyaka. Base bayacela ke abantu ukuthi no, sacela ukuthi ithu extend kancane. Now the newly announced shows will begin at Perth ngo February 13 ngo 2027 before bebheke lapha Melbourne, Sydney as well as Auckland. Tyler ke will perform as a special guest throughout Australia as well as New Zealand, while Anderson Park will also feature on the newly announced shows as his DJ alter ego DJ Pee Wee. Now he's a big corner. Let's talk again. Will additionally include a special performance by Silk Sonic as well as the duo comprising of Bruno Mars as well as Anderson Park. Right, that is the second piece of news that's made news. Into the last one now, Black Coffee, Mutige Ama artist, they need structured support through the Arts Legacy Fund. The Grammy Award winning music producer as well as DJ Unkosinathi Maphumulo bekhuluma ke at the Arts Legacy Fund launch lebebe nayo. Opened up the vision behind the initiative why he actually got involved. Black Coffee was the co-host of the Gala Dinner launch, DJ D. Rano Melon, who invited him to be part of the initiative. The Superman hitmaker, ube se share ke ukuthi ke le video ga elvovati rango iyo yamthinta kakhulu, opening up about the devastating stroke that almost claimed impilo ka Elvova. During the interview, Elvova watch elabantu ukuthi ke he needed the medical emergency njengoba i-stroke ke samshiya engasakwazi kuyihambela kahle hle. 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Right, izona ke indaba ezenze indaba namhlanje. Now 5 minutes, or make that 4 minutes before we land Lapayagu 4 o'clock. Wonderboy Gina, who's a figure of Chelago, which again, when Zagalani Ezweni Sakile, shortly followed by Uzakelo Chelago, which again, when Zagalani Emma Grounding, when a wako, Ugutu Salega and Jalo, Ungaindao, sit where you are.
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0: Questa, the God. And I just want you to do it like I do, like I'm doing right now. Na na na na. 88.4 FM. 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

0: Contemporary local music taken from Umawelele, as well as my favorite lady wakona lapha enanda unaledi apiwe. But Romeo and Juliet right here on 88.4. Kina kona kusha yongo unaledi apiwe
1: of recording crush.
0: Oh, okay. No, that's

0: John 88.4. 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
1: Of recording crash yam.
0: Oh, okay. No, that's fine. To let her know. Who are feeling apart?
1: Njengomsakazi. Yazi ready fanga phakathi.
0: Who came through? Oh, John Legend. It's never. Seku 4 o'clock. It's time for ukuthi ke sibheke ukuthi ke kwenzakalani. Ezweni sakhile Wonder Boy Gina says on standby. Sizotshela ukuthi ke what is going on in terms of indaba nasemhlabeni. Khona indaba engiyibonile Gina. Yeah, let's say Kukula, too dangerous, man. The last time I checked, Begna, about 1,800. Yeah. Which is...
1: They are still searching for more than 2,400. And we've got Taban Basa KZN who are missing there.
0: Oh, baby, lapa.
1: Yes, yes, yes. Basala Kona, I think more than 4 or 5.
0: Shoo. Hey, so 4 o'clock, Skasinda.
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0: This is exactly how radio should sound on a Saturday afternoon. Tattoo Hearty, Java. But I'm a him right here on your number one as well as your fave. That's 88.4 in Nanda FM. We are today's best radio station. Ahead of this one, we gave you something from Shekinah. Ready to get back to the beach. Just bring us to 20 minutes after 4 o'clock, 88.4 in Nanda FM. 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If we are Ngenage Manje, you are right on time because after 4 o'clock, Sipega Inte Balegile. Efana Nazulis.
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0: Wena wongenze njani right here on the Hangout on 88.4 in Nanda FM, today's best radio station. Right again, today's letter comes from.

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0: families, of course, and yeah, and we've been in this position before many times as a group, so we're going to grow in the experiences that we've had, but we know, obviously, this tomorrow we're going to have to be at our place and take.
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2: 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But I definitely feel like my game has been coming back, and it's been better and better every practice session that I've had, and I hope I can show my best tennis here again.
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0: music, you can't help but sing along to my Novex, Born King. This one is called Sasezola, right here on 80's Best Radio Station. Ahead of this one, Billie Eilish, Khalid. Lovely. Does bring us to how many minutes? 10 before we land at 5. 88.4 in Under FM, today's Best Radio Station. If you are figure manje, nakula score.
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0: Sikwazi ukuthi ke waungenze njani if ubuse icathulweni kaMandla. Umandla ke sent through his letter. 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

Mr. Big Zulu say. This one is called Inkwane Lenyoko right here on 88.4. 2 minutes before we land Lapayagu. 5 o'clock right here on 88.4 in Nanda FM. 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Say Vala Rinda came through not Tabalake. Afuna Guti Sim Season Galo. 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
1: 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Thank you.
0: Sibonge kakhulu untombi futhi inkosi ematendeni. Thank you so much. Right, sivala lapho ke wena wawungenze njani namhlanje. If you've got your story that you want to share with us, kuze thina sishare nabalaleli, make sure uya lapha ya ku Facebook and search for uSizwe Koba, that is Sizwe Sizwe Koba Captain G, ubheke uSibu _Akiri. Right, seslindeke u Wonderboy Gina who's gonna come through as Australia ukuthi ke kwenzakalani ezweni sakhile, magushaya u 5 o'clock right here on your number one, as well as your fave, that's of course 88.4. And then kuzothi ke mangaleka 5 o'clock sizobheka i top 5. That's where we look at the top 5 of the most outstanding things in and around the world. Make sure ukuthi ke ukhona ngo 5, because so we dita zona ke lezo ndaba ze top 5. Angithi angithola. Thank you so much. Thank you very much. 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
0: 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But again, 5 o'clock. So we was again. We go to Gwen Zangalani ezweni sakhile right here on 88.4.
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0: baphila isikhathi eside umuntu aphila kuze kube babe na 87 years on average. Wang Tuan, sure you do. Right, that was the top 5 year to get Ian Namhlanje. Manje seku 21 minutes after 5 o'clock. Up next, Nakla Score.
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1: 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I am wearing that nada. 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

0: Fifth Harmony, Ty Dolla $ign. This one is called Work From Home. Just bring us to 28 after FM. We are today's best radio station. Ahead of this one, we gave you something from Nobuhle Youngstana. Betuge Izintaba. Fruwazi kutiku pimbizo namhlanje 0687649969. Ungangisendela i-text message, ungangisendela futhi noma i-voice note. I really do not mind. In case you didn't know, Orlando Pirates has progressed to ama finals MTN 8 for Unyaka West 5 Glandelan. New Monopoly is straight there. 5 years in a row, Orlando Pirates has progressed to EMTN 8 final. They were playing Kukuna United. What I can tell you right now, coach we see Kukuna United, this is my prediction. I think it's a coach. There's no way you can lose to one team, three, in a space of 8 days. Pirates is playing as Kukuna 3 times. Skukune sahlulwa 3 times. So I think coach Ipanchi Zokwalu Moy. It's unacceptable. But again, anyway, Fruwazu Kuchiku Pimbizo Namchanje
1: 0687649969. Stay. 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I'll stay too. Yeah, Pina. We're not a hundred.
2: 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Tem so, just to tell them,

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1: This is not to get confused.

best I ever had. Ahead of this one, we gave you something from K.O. Danya Dave Wadela. Right here on 88.4 in Under FM. 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Now, we're going to pick something between me and see if we're going to get Drake, we go now or not. I say he is. He's the greatest rapper of all time. Nobody comes close. Anyway, so we're 10 minutes before I leave the Hood Up Show. AD is around. Sipoga Azi, they're going to take a very good care of you between 6 and 9. But again, Mina, I'm not going home before I give you a hit of the week. And it's Wang Tall. Right, let's catch what you mean. And me alone. Take a listen to this one. It's a smash hit.

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Masesikudlalela hit of the week, that means sesifike emaphethelweni yeyindaba zethu ebesizenzela namhlanje. It's time for us to bounce and sidedeke inkundla, sidedele the Hood Up Show. AD Sipogazi, dude, we are here already. Nice and early. They're gonna take a very good care of you between 6 and 9. Minage, I'm done. Dusted. See you again next Saturday between 3 and 6. Usibukuzo bese khona. Mandalego mkhulu. I see you, Mama Hlambisa. Thank you so much for tuning in. Bye. And who's also tuning in? LPO, I say thank you. Nicole, is it Nicole? No, again Nicole Njapa, again Nicole. Lo Engmazi, Lindani, I see you, my G. Tolagele, thank you so much. Ukona Nomhlengi, ukona Uthabo, Spiwo, Skumbuzo, Olisi, Sbu. Thank you so much. Tulasizwe as well. Thank you so much for tuning in. Zama, Nyakbon. Queen, thank you so much for joining us. Tobile as well. Utuge ulalele u 88.4. And utuge u set because we tole either hang out in a sekrinen. Nkosi, I see you, my G. Cindy, Tumsan, in Tlantla. Sogale Ntombi, thank you so much, my good sir, for tuning into 88.4. Today's best radio station. Sandile, I see you. Now it's Lee, Spumelele, Ngiyakubona, Dludla, Olani, thank you so much. Nomzamo, as well as Mthembu, Baba Gasta. Thank you so much for tuning in. Sengiwe, thank you so much. Mhlokolozi, Caesar, Sabiso, thank you so much for tuning in to 88 o'clock. Number 8 to get Yalaikaya, please make sure that you save it on your phone. You put it down on your diary. 068-764-9969 or 031-002-7100. All right, I'm done. See you next week. Bye-bye.

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0: That's a 14 minute gone after 6, right here on the Hot Up Show, right here, Win 100.4 FM. Thanks a lot for choosing us, and a happy Saturday to you, man, being the 29th of August 2026. Welcome to it. Hanging out with AT Rasasiba alongside with those powers, Wakakalukonu, doing a mix of things, being the producer of the Hot Up Show. And a big shout out right there from Usizwe. Also be now again next week, same time, same place.
1: Most definitely. So it's going to be nothing but a jump. What you have to do is

0: Winner at Point 4 FM. Thanks a lot for choosing us and a happy Saturday to you, man. Being the 29th of August 2026. Welcome to it. Hanging out with AJ Rasosibo alongside with those powers. Doing the mix of things, being the producer of the Hot Up Show. And a big shout out right there from Usizwe. Also be now again next week, same time, same place.
1: Most definitely. So it's going to be nothing but a jump. What you have to do is

0: out right there from Usizwe. Also be now again next week, same time, same place.
1: Most definitely. So it's going to be nothing but a jump. What you have to do is interact with us on our social media platforms. It's the corner on Facebook. It is at Inanda 88.4 FM Update. And of course on 106.

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0: That's I've been crazy teaming up with Nomfundeka. The song was called Ghost. Before that one, Young Jeezy with the legendary Jay-Z. The song was called I Do. Daniel Debs, No Quest. Love it right here on the Hot Up Show. You're hanging out with ATO Associate alongside with those right here on the Hot Up Show. That happens.
1: Listen, I was just thinking, I just want to take you back a bit. We just played Ingomaga AP Crazy, ne?
0: Yeah.
1: Mm. And I was just saying, of A, we would see AP Crazy. King of Hooks.
0: Yeah,
1: you understand?
0: Yeah.

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1: Okay.
2: And Sjava naye ukhona lapho, but no. I think MT for me.
1: Does it?
2: Mind you, ngithe if ulokuzani bengavila it's all time, ne?
0: Yeah.
2: But Uvila power, because we also we saw there's a lot of amateur fights. We saw them coming and going.
0: Mm.
2: Yeah, but even we roots their Kaido, it's just better again on the Suffolk. Oh, Cloud.
0: Yeah.
2: It's good.

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0: Welcome to Do It's Man Right Show and the Hot Up Show. What a song. What a tune, man. What a ngoma.
1: Yabona umuntu usho kanjalo ke into isuke ifike ngaphakathi kwena efike yakhe indawo efike ahlala, understand?
0: Oh man, it's
1: beautiful song.
0: It's killer and teaming up with Usher. Should never. That's the name of the song. Yeah.
1: Many people always pronounce igama lakhe Kelani differently, other than saying Kehlani.
0: Yeah.
1: Other than saying Kelani, but yeah.

0: Pronounce it how you want, man.
1: Listen.
0: Lalela, baby.
1: Oh. Slimed.
0: Lalela. Products ka Polish. Anyway, so looking into the time, man, it's exactly 8 o'clock, which means it's time for us to go straight to my favorite segment of the show, which is hashtag Eshisayo Top 10. This is basically where we play ingoma ezi 10 that made it to the charts. Kune ingoma ingenile, kune zinye futhi ke ezithu kuhamba ziphume kuhamba kwesikhathi, right? So lezi ingoma ezi 10, make sure that you do listen to them. Let us know how you feel about the top 10. And of course, share your comments ku 068-764-9969.
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0: you're chilling by the beach, braaiing with friends, or just cruising through the streets. 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

Plentins, Walter Plenty citizens, pick up your phones, call, WhatsApp, Facebook. 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A show with interaction where you make your voice be heard. Music, information, motivation, testimonies, healing, prophecies, prophetic declarations, and many more. 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The same direction, the globe of the world. This is the only news, West Carolina. Bonarisa Manza, in Kazoo. Yes, prepare for landing. To pick those who are down, we pick you up for unlimited altitude.

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1: My love is yours. 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

Healing and a miracle. Singing on the Ganjalo, go on again, Sagazo, Izuelena, La FM, singing again, Cosi, too. So Nala and Cosi, in a funny, in a minor Macosi. 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

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Number is studio 070-7062-1376 070-7062-1376. So, we're going to go online. We're going to go to Pine Town. 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
1: Yes, yes. Yes, yes. Yes, yes. Yes, yes. Yes, yes. Yes, yes. Yes, yes. Yes, yes. Yes, yes. Yes, yes. Yes, yes. Yes, yes. Yes, yes. Yes, yes. Yes, yes. Yes, yes. Yes, yes. Yes, yes. Yes,
0: yes. Yes, yes. Yes, yes. Yes, yes. Yes, yes. Yes, yes. Yes, yes.
1: Yes, yes.
0: Senze kancane nje siyibize nje slowly ngoba I'm sure ukuthi khona nabantu abadala nje abafuna ukuyithatha le number.
1: Okay.
0: 082 965 965.
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0: Mhm. Facebook?
1: 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Facebook is a trial take in this about Facebook. Kuzo lena na rafine bathala.
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0: Isolina, the female part, a place of comfort, peace, love, care, and dignity.
1: Don't have to be again. One of my package, after what you get, of Balogona, a plenteous package. A plenteous package, get a lapoconacy package, a untonala, umpagati wonk, of Fulu Prendelo, and Mabinuake, no my easy branding as a way for now, Kakisana, so as what is my say. Say, any footy cities and which is silver, who be corner any cities and what is gold, the corner any cities and what is platinum. We are once to join up, normally no one won't. When I look to a meaning on a pele, which one to my office late 079 1755 628. Norma was to my SMS, Norma WhatsApp. Norma Ustumelele email Zwelinala Funeral Parlor at izwelinalafm.com. Zwelinala Funeral Parlor. Is it Tuesday? Norma.

0: Drinking Song Lover. 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
1: So we know I'm a father of plenty.
0: Embracing the multidisciplinary study of abundance. 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
2: 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What is the purpose of that? Let's look at it. So the marriage purpose is not just about love and feeling. Thando mshado, it's not about love and feeling. Marriage is about order. Marriage is about what? Order. So there will be no order without what? Authority. There will be no order without what? Authority. And order starts the moment the father walks in his daughter down the aisle. 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So the walk down the line, the handover, what's really happening? Number one, it's a symbolic. The father was the first what? covering. But this was the first what? Covering. The link is effect with about this father. You will be covering yam. It okalo it all in doting, covering gabab. In the Lubaba cover lion, in Tetoyake, I miss a little paper wako, Missy Tusa, Ealing Lee, Lizele is in Gale's lay show, Noma in Gale is Limbala Yotil or Limbosan, Lashmelabula in Tetoyani. I see no supper log. Mole in Gale is a bogey together, went through a Tetoyani. The bazaar, Noba Gekuba, or Tumutam your meat. The father is the first covering, the father is the first leader, the father is the first protector. 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

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So the father is the first covering, the father is the first leader, the father is the first protector. 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

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So the father is the first covering, the father is the first leader, the father is the first protector. 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That's why ugqoka isikhindi esingaka.

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0: It's Hometown Glory. We're in under 88.4 FM. This is the song which was originally done by Adele. But again, it remixed by X-Well Club Mix. We're in under 88.4 FM. See you tonight. Just going to be our list. Really on the Shakedown Show in under 88.4 FM. It's going to get you with a soundtrack. It's going to be electro music. It's going to be earlier. It's going to be Black Coffee. It's David Guetta. And Delilah Motango. Betty Drive. Kanu Avicii earlier came through with Hey Brother. We're in under 88.4 FM. And we all you also received DJ Maporis and DJ Tirabusi, so about Midnight Staring. Can earlier our pinna watola the layabouts be teaming up with Portia Monique? Betty, tell me now. We in under 88.4 FM, giving you nothing but the best when it comes to the music. Jabas Pegana e local top 5, and then later we're also going to be having a Kwaito Root last shark on again. Nomash Kubega Nezam Zuguana, so we see Tolaga E of Suginila Namtan. So you tendala, Abo Cresita, please. Zunga in Dawas, enjoy nje local 25 for Wamanje, and then later so we say city game as Buya, so we say Stola Yona e local 25, Mashkata Yona, sorry, so we say Ngena Yona e Kwaito Root, some of your old school classic is a Kwaito, I'm an old star about Dickies, when I know, when I was Yogu Tiago Pokumbula, I must Kuluma Gengalesia, Zamzuquana. But on our WhatsApp 0687649969, Yona number one has to Melagiona e voice note Yako, Besuba, APA 2 to we download to make sure that uthola ke inhlelo ke zakho and some of the interviews engenze ukuthi akukhuthile lapha ya emsakazweni wakho inanda 88.4 FM. Amanye ke ama interviews akhona on our app ongayithola ku Google Play Store. But again, singena kuyona i local top 5 esizokwazisa later on ukuthi ke ubani ohlele ku number bani kuleli sonto. Ungakwenza nje ukuqhubeka uhlale nomsakazwe inanda 88.4 FM. Sithokozele yona i local top 5 right now.
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1: 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Well, of course, Jesus.

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